0: What time is it?
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0: Oh, well, for today, we don't get to talk about Naira the Dreamer. Yes, it's finally here. Finally. Yes. Finally released from the dungeon.
1: I was not in the dungeon.
0: You were.
1: I was not in the dungeon.
0: You were
1: what
0: in the
1: dungeon. What are you telling these people, though?
0: I told them.
1: What are you telling them?
0: I told them that I threw you into the dungeon and you were going to be there for 2 weeks, and I did it.
1: Yeah, that's not true.
0: Welcome to Sunny Town.
1: Intoxicated, is it not?
0: I'm not intoxicated. I'm just saying.
1: So you enjoyed it tonight. Now that you enjoy.
0: But
1: that
0: did you? Did you enjoy your time in the dungeon?
1: I did not, and I was not in the dungeon. You see how she's treating me here. Anyway, you are back on the Sunny Turf Show with Naira the Dreamer.

0: And so many new things today.
1: Exactly. So,
0: who wants a teaser? What are we going to be talking about?
1: Well, it's a rainy Saturday right here in the city of Port Harcourt. I wonder why. Like, I woke up and it was raining. I'm like, oh my goodness, what is happening? Why are we in the rainy season?
0: It's brutal.
1: My God, you can't even like wash your clothes. You can't even like wash your clothes, and then you're trying to time like, oh, when is this clothes gonna dry? Like, it's gonna take a really, really, really, really long time. Anyways, the first hour today we're gonna be talking about something that is quite
0: delicious.
1: Yes, quite delicious. Like, you know, on the Food Planet, we get to talk about new recipes, new food, and sometimes even something that you're already used to eating. But today we're going to be telling you how we prepare it and the nutritional benefits of eating that particular meal. And today we're talking about abacha.
0: Yes, abacha.
1: That's what we're going to be talking about. How many of you have eaten abacha? Do you like it? What do you like in your abacha?
0: Because it's versatile as well. And it's also called African salad.
1: Yeah.
0: Is that what it means? Abacha means African salad, or it's just another name for it?
1: Like abacha, aka African salad.
0: Okay, so it's like a nickname. Actually, yeah. I like African salad more than abacha. Like, why are we calling it abacha, not African salad?
1: Oh, it's, you like gives, African
0: yeah,
1: salad?
0: Yeah, it gives this, you know, it's ours, that kind of thing.
1: It's ours, right? But if we call it African salad, does that mean that if I travel to Egypt, I'm gonna have abacha? You know, since it's African salad, I don't think I get to see it in other countries in Africa.
0: Well, if Egypt has a Nigerian restaurant,
1: that's the only way they're gonna have it.
0: Because Nigerians are everywhere, that's one thing for sure. We are everywhere.
1: Really, we're everywhere. That's actually true. We're everywhere. Anyways, the numbers to join the conversation this morning are, remember I said, just listen and get all the zeros. 0700-010-1017 or 07000-101017. Or you can reach us on WhatsApp or send us an SMS to the number 0904-956-5728. Okay, so today we're talking about abacha. Now, this isn't the kind of salad that is made with lettuce or tomatoes. This is uniquely a Nigerian delicacy that is made from cassava. Now, you might be wondering, what is abacha? Now, abacha is made from cassava tubers. The cassava is boiled, sliced into thin strips, and dried. When it's time to prepare it, the dried strips are soaked in water until they become soft.
0: Yes, then it is mixed with palm oil, pepper, onions, crayfish, ugba, garden eggs, fish, meat, pomo, and other ingredients that make it rich and flavorful. Garden eggs?
1: Yeah, I think garden eggs are like the bitter ingredient, because whenever I come across the garden eggs, I just pick them out. Like, I don't know, it doesn't really give my abacha a good taste, so I take it out and eat every other thing.
0: Yeah, now, so you're actually supposed to be able to, like, once they're like serving it for you, I tell them what you want. You tell, I don't want that, there I go. That's like how you tell people that eating that, like, remove onions, remove all those things from me. So, okay. Is it that you didn't tell them you didn't want garden eggs, or it just mixed with sauce?
1: Sometimes these people are just like, the people that sell it, right? They are just very proactive, so they just put everything and then give it to you. Some of them even go as far as adding utazi, and I'm very much aware of the fact that utazi is also bitter. That's the only thing I ask them to remove. I just leave the garden eggs and I take it out myself.
0: Yeah. No wonder abacha is favorite at parties, gatherings, and special occasions.
1: Like the way it used to disappear. Oh my goodness. If you don't like tell the caterer to reserve some for you, that is the host of the event, before you find out, all the abacha are gone. Okay. All the abacha is gone.
0: So how is abacha prepared? I know we're talking about it, and I know that your mouth are already watering. So you're wondering, can you tell us how to make it? Well, here it is. Okay, the dried abacha, like she said, is soaked in warm water to soften it. Like she said, cassava, right?
1: Yeah, cassava.
0: So Next, the palm oil is mixed with a dissolved potash to create the special salt. If you don't know what potash, you can search it a little bit and still explain to you. Wait, just ask mommy and daddy. There's no way mommy and daddy don't know what potash is. With a little dissolved potash to create the special sauce that gives that abacha its unique taste and texture. And you can actually spice it however you want it.
1: Well, after that, we go in with our peppers, onions, crayfish, and seasonings. We add them to the mixture. Just add it to your taste. Then the softened abacha is added and mixed thoroughly.
0: Finally, ingredients like uba, fish, meat, garden eggs, and sliced utazi leaves are added before serving.
1: There comes utazi. I told you, utazi. There comes that bitter guy. That guy that just, I don't know how people eat that stuff. I think the only place I can eat utazi comfortably is in Bole. Yeah.
0: But is it always bitter? I know it's always bitter.
1: Utazi. Oh my goodness. It is bitter.
0: I want to actually ask them, do they like the bitter taste? Like, what exactly about the utazi do they like? I can eat it in small quantities.
1: It's medicinal.
0: Why does everything bitter always correlate to medicinal?
1: Because our bodies,
0: medicinal please not be sweet.
1: Because our bodies actually need that bitter stuff. But then as people that we are, we like the sweet stuff. So yeah.
0: Of course.
1: Okay.
0: And just like that, a delicious bowl of abacha is ready to enjoy.
1: Well, you know that sometimes abacha can be quite tricky. And I think it's something that you just leave for those that really know how to do it today. Because if you mess it up, it's done. If you don't get that, I think it has a distinct taste.
0: Yeah.
1: And if you don't get that taste, and then the aroma. I remember then in primary school, one of the things that attracted me first to abacha was the aroma. I had never tasted it, but there's this woman that comes to school to sell it. And once she opens her basin, oh my God.
0: Okay. Somebody is reminiscing. Maybe she'll buy abacha after.
1: I actually trust the abacha sellers I see now. I don't trust them.
0: Yeah. Okay, I know you want to ask questions and all that, but we just want to take a little break and we'll come back and then we'll tell you the nutritional benefits of abacha. So stay tuned, enjoy a little bit of music. We'll be back on 101.7 Your Family Fun Radio.
1: Bye. No, not bye. We're
0: bye for now.
1: We're coming back.
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0: The nation's most brilliant young minds gear up for the National Secondary School Debate Tournament. It's the season finale of the I Beg to Differ Secondary Schools Debate Tournament Season 9. 10th of August at 3 p.m. Lagos, Abuja and Port Harcourt will come alive. Champions from Abuja, Port Harcourt and Lagos will go shoulder to shoulder for the crown of the Champion of Champions. 16 secondary schools, 3 daily debates, 4 weeks of intense matchups. Who will be the champion of champions of the I Beg to Differ Season 9? The final lap of the journey begins August 10 at 3 p.m. For sponsorship inquiries, email info@nigeriainfo.fm or ibegtodifer@nigeriainfo.fm. I Beg to Differ, the tournament of champions.
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2: 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Dive into a world of fun. Enjoy games, awesome music, amazing stories, and all the latest scoops. We're here to keep you entertained. So stay tuned and let's play.

0: a drink with jam and bread. 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Oh, oh, oh.
1: Dough!
0: A deer, a female deer.
1: Ray!
0: A drop of golden sun.
1: Me!
0: A name I call myself.
1: Bob!

0: so do. Now, children, do, re, mi, fa, so, and so on are only the tools we use to build a song. Once you have these notes in your heads, you can sing a million different tunes by mixing them up, like this. So, do, la, fa, mi, do, re. Can you do that?
1: So.

0: a little snack break. You know, I'm really hungry and everything. I'm hungry. I know you guys are already writing the recipes of abacha down right now. But we are about to tell you how to make... No,
1: what are you saying about to make it?
2: Yeah, we're talking about how to make it.
0: Now, I want to tell you guys about the nutritional benefits of abacha. Yes, it's not only delicious, it has nutritional benefits, okay? And you know the worst part? The most nutritional one is the one that Henrietta is picking up. Auntie Henrietta.
2: It's not like I care.
0: It's not like you care.
2: It's not like I care.
0: So what are you going to say to the people you are telling to eat it now?
2: It's not like
0: and
2: you
0: want to try it and they are scared.
2: It's not like you actually eat it. Has you always succeed in making you look like a bad person. The food picker. But I'm not. You are. So yes, let's
0: people run when the one is pursuing them. Okay. Anyway, abacha is not only tasty. It provides some important health benefits. Cassava supplies carbohydrates, which gives us energy for school, play, and other activities.
2: Sorry. Yeah, and then we have fish and meat, which provides protein, which helps the body grow strong and repair itself.
0: The vegetables and leaves added to abacha. I'm looking at her. Added to abacha contain vitamins and minerals that support good health.
2: Well, if I take out the vitamins, I'm left with the minerals. So either ways, I'm not losing.
0: Okay.
2: And then with plenty of... When prepared with

0: carbohydrates, and then you have your fish and your meat, which is protein, and then you have your garden egg, which serves as your fruit. I mean, that's a bowl of balanced diet. Yeah.
1: Now let's talk about some fun facts about abacha. Time for some fun facts. Woo! Did you know that abacha is often called African salad? And yes, even though it looks very different from many salads around the world.
0: Exactly. That's why I said if we're going to call it African salad, that means if I travel to Egypt or if I go to Ethiopia, I should be able to come across abacha. Maybe when I get there, I'll find out. Yeah, I'll find out when I get there. Now, here's another one. Abacha is especially popular among the Igbo people of southeastern Nigeria. I mean, just give it to those people. They have some of the tasty meals that we have in Nigeria. Yeah, some of the tasty meals goes to them.
1: Many families have their own recipe. Special recipe, which means no two plates of abacha taste exactly the same.
0: That is just the truth. Like,
1: it's actually true.
0: That's just the truth.
1: But it now matters if your own special recipe makes people run to the toilet or if it makes people not want to try it again. That's where the difference will be very, very, very, very obvious.
0: Exactly. So, going to be a very special recipe if it makes them run to the toilet.
1: I do want to add though, I think a lot of people have complained from food poisoning to this abacha that they buy.
0: Okay.
1: It's also very important to wash your vegetables very well. The things that you're using, wash them very well so you don't run to the toilet and, you know, and have something that you didn't plan for. Some people enjoy it as a full meal while others eat it as a snack. Me, I like to take it as a snack though. I see it as a snack. I've never seen it as a full
0: meal. Abacha is a full meal.
1: Really? I don't see it as a full meal.
0: As a full meal.
1: Okay, that's why at parties, a well-prepared bowl of abacha really stays full. People are going to wash it. So it's a lovely delicacy, even if you personally do not like it. Or try it, don't knock it till you try it.
0: Yeah.
1: And now we've told you there are actually different ways to make it. So maybe the one you tried at first, you didn't like it. And just try making it for yourself and just give it one more chance.
0: Yeah, give it a chance.
1: Give it a chance.
0: Give it a chance. Remember the numbers to call to join in on conversation at 0700-010-1017 or 07000-101017.
1: Or WhatsApp.
0: Yeah.
1: Or SMS, you can call 0904-956-5728. Let's hear your thoughts on the conversation. Now, we want to hear your thoughts. We want to hear what you think about abacha. Okay? What do you like about abacha? What's your favorite ingredient in abacha? And how do you like your abacha? I actually like mine with fresh peppers though. Like when they put fresh peppers inside. You don't like that one?
0: I'm not a fan of fresh peppers. Not a fan of fresh peppers.
1: We need to change your name.
0: Not a fan of fresh tomatoes.
1: We need to change your name.
0: Not a fan of fresh onion. Not a fan of those fresh things. Yeah.
1: Yes, we also have some very, very fun questions to ask you. Okay? To see those that have really been paying attention or those that really pay attention in class as well. This one is a test all around.
0: Yeah.
1: So we are like, you know, we just told you guys something interesting. Now I want to know if you guys have been listening. So I want to throw some little questions, quizzes here and there to see if you get them, to make it more exciting. The first question is, what crop is used to make abacha? Drum roll.
0: Keep your calls coming in. Send us a message. You can also call us on WhatsApp too. Yes, you can call us on WhatsApp. The number once again is 0904-956-5728. You can call us on WhatsApp. Send us an SMS. We'll be more than happy.

0: So now that we've been talking about this abacha, is there anything you would like to try? Now that we've talked about it, are there some things you're like, okay, maybe I'm too shy, or it's just a specific way of making abacha, and now that we've talked about it, I want to add some ingredients that people may not usually add to it?
1: I've actually not tried making abacha before. Never. And I don't think I want to try it out, because I don't think I'll be able to cope with the heartbreak if it doesn't come out the way that
0: and
1: the
0: just
1: ones...
0: make it small quantity now.
1: See, there is this how do I say this now? There's this taste that abacha has left imprinted in my heart. And if I make something that doesn't taste like that, no. So I just prefer to buy it.
0: Do you have a particular plug?
1: I don't have plug, oh. It's as the spirit leads. So look at this abacha woman. Hers is going to taste nice. Okay, let me try it. Yeah. What about you?
0: I think I like spicy foods. So I'll add more spice, more aroma, more of those things. I love spice. I like the taste. I like that peppery feeling. So more pepper, more fresh pepper, grinded, all of them, I'll put them inside.
1: I think it's actually the pepper that drives people to the restroom when they're done.
0: And I like pomo. I like when things flinty, you know? Yeah, but exactly. I can be small, but like, please add protein for me. Okay.
1: It's okay. Should we run away?
0: Yes, we'll still be taking your calls and messages. So let us know. Okay, let's just take one more cup before we run away.

0: you turn down the volume of your radio? All right, so what's your name?
1: My name is Grace.
0: Your name is Grace. Hi, Grace.
2: Hi,
0: how
2: Grace.
0: Are you doing?
1: Yes.
0: How are you doing?
1: I'm fine, thank you.
0: Very well, thank you. Although the weather is very cold this morning. All right, so Grace, do you like abacha?
1: Yes, I have.
0: Oh, you like abacha? Oh, nice. So we were asking a question this morning. We said, what is the crop that is used to make abacha? Let's know if you were listening. What crop is used to make abacha?
1: Cassava.
2: Yes!
0: Ring the bell! All right, we have another question for you.
2: What is the other popular name for abacha? Congratulations.
0: That means you have been listening. That's beautiful. Keep listening, okay? Bye, Grace. Bye.
2: Bye, Grace. Okay, yeah. We'll be back. Just want to take a little dance break. I want to dance. I'll be joining you guys to dance. I don't know about Arieta. Will you join me?
0: No.
2: You're not going to join me on this dance break?
0: No.
2: Why?
0: You're going to be the one dancing. I'm going to sit and watch you dance.
2: Oh my goodness.
0: Just a moment. Since you said you wanna dance, let me give you something to dance to.
2: Okay, we're still gonna be taking calls and messages when we get back. And we wanna ask you some more questions. We're gonna throw in two questions. So when we come back, you see if we can get an answer. Name one ingredient commonly added to abacha, and which part of Nigeria is most famous for abacha? Those are the questions we'll be asking right after this.

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2: 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You're tuned in to Kids FM, where the fun never stops. Don't miss out on all the exciting games and awesome shows we've got just for you. Let's have fun!

0: Okay, we just got a message right on time from Blessed. Hi, Blessed. I love abacha. It's so tasty and delicious, especially the stew and the meat. But I don't like garden egg, but I'm still a fan of it. Bye. Okay.
1: Bye, Blessed.
0: Bye, Blessed. Oh, okay. My God. Okay, yeah, that's actually fair. Because garden egg inside, I've never heard of that one before. It's the first time I'm hearing that actually garden egg inside abacha. But I get you, Blessed. Honestly, I get you. You're not alone in that.
1: You are alone, actually. Don't let her tell you you're not alone, because you are alone.
0: Somebody that picks out the main ingredients, otazi.

0: questions correctly. We're gonna run for a quick commercial. Yeah, it's just gonna take us out right now in 3, 2, 1.
1: Bullying in school is not children being children. 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When a child is bullied, it becomes hard to learn. They feel scared, distracted, and unhappy. If your child is suddenly quiet or avoiding school, ask questions. Children, if someone is hurting you, speak to an adult you trust. Our schools should be a safe place to learn. Let's protect our children. This message is from 101.7 Kids FM.
0: All right, and we are back like we never left. Anyways, we have a message here from Zanetta. Zanetta says that weather doesn't know when to stop. Exactly.
2: I don't understand
0: it
2: this
0: doesn't
2: rain,
0: know when
2: though.
0: To stop. Like how do you wake up? How do you wake up to rain? I know it's the weekend and all of that, but I mean, people are getting married today. Some people decided to do a wedding in the garden, and then...
3: Well, that's why there are weather apps. You're supposed to check before you plan those things, eh? Aren't you? Are you supposed to check?
0: So what are you trying to say now?
3: I mean, if you know that it's rainy season and you want to wear a beautiful white dress, you check the weather.
0: Anyways, it's been the Food Planet Hour on the Sunny Top Show.
3: I hope you learned a lot about abacha. If you guys have been eating it, and for those who have not been eating it, are you salivating enough to

0: try it. Try to get back to us next week, Saturday.
1: Yeah, you definitely should try it. You should try it. And the weather is so cold and I still...
0: Yes, it's Saturday. I don't know why. Why are you guys complaining about it raining? I'm supposed to be sleeping right now under my blanket.
1: Well, they have every right to complain because the weather is cold.
0: Don't worry.
1: Well, we're here to keep you company. Do not sleep and forget about us, you know. Don't sleep on us. We're here to keep you company.
0: Coming up
1: next is the Braveheart. And today we're going to be talking about something or someone or some people who inspire us. And sometimes they're just there behind the scenes. And it's like they are not there, but they are there.
0: Yeah.
1: We're going to be talking about some set of humans that make our lives beautiful.
0: Yes. Okay, so... we'll be right back. Stay tuned on 101.7 Kids FM.
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0: should come and hold Auntie Henrietta. Oh, please, oh, people should come and hold her. She was just doing leg work in the studio to this song. I don't understand. Okay. Did they do leg work to Upoko Loko? Please, somebody should tell me. Oh,
1: oh my god, I don't know if you guys are going to believe her, but that didn't happen.
0: I wonder who they're going to believe.
1: Oh my goodness. Oh my god, you're still tuning to Kids FM 101.7.
0: We are finally at the Braveheart Hour.
1: Yes, we are. Yes, we are. And I still remain Auntie Henrietta.
0: And I'm Naira the Dreamer.
1: The oppressor of Auntie Henrietta.
0: Naira the oppressor. Kind of like it.
1: Naira the oppressor, right? All right, no problems.
0: Okay. Okay, so we are finally at the Braveheart segment, and we're going to be talking about people we consider underrated.
1: Yeah,
0: we actually did something today, yesterday, and we're actually wishing, you know, this demographic of people, and they were so surprised, they didn't know how to act. And I was like, is that how bad it is? Are these people, this particular demographic, are they not being celebrated enough? It was really bittersweet to watch. You could see they were emotional because maybe they were not used to hearing this. So we're going to be talking about fathers. Father's Day special. Okay? A Father's Day special. Yeah, tomorrow is Father's Day. And, you know, in anticipation of that very special day. Fathers, the heroes behind the scenes. Yes, we're going to be talking about fathers. So, are you ready?
1: Aye, aye, Captain.
0: Fathers, what's the first thing that comes to your mind when you hear father, Auntie Henrietta? Father.
1: The pillar of support. the person who's like, he's there, but then sometimes it feels like he's not there.
0: Okay, in what aspect?
1: I miss my dad anyways. Yeah, I do miss my dad. Well, every Father's Day reminds me of my dad. I know when he was around, I used to be his best friend. He used to be my best friend. And Saturdays like this, when he's returning from work, he knows not to forget to buy me newspapers. Like, he knows not to forget. Yeah, he was just there, and when he left, it left that vacuum in my heart that it hasn't been filled. And I don't know when it's gonna be filled. Like,

0: out there.
1: Yeah. So what about you? What comes to your mind when you hear the word father?
2: Financial support.
1: You're billing your dad, right?
2: Financial support.
1: Oh my god.
2: That's what comes to mind.
1: That's all?
2: No, it's not all, obviously.
1: But the beginning is financial support.
2: Oh my, yes now. Daddy's girl.
1: Okay.
2: Well, yes, I do think, well, first thing that comes to fathers, I think they are quite underrated in the family dynamics of things.
1: Yeah, they are.
2: They usually, majority of them, do feel unappreciated. It could be for different reasons. Daddy, are you... I don't really know how to explain it, but we know most African fathers, we joke about it all the time. Like, there's this trope, oh, daddy only gives me money. We rarely see daddy smile. Daddy doesn't spend time with us and all those things. It's a stereotype. And I don't know if it's one of the reasons why it's causing them to feel unappreciated, because their children or people around them cannot connect with them in that same way. Mm. Or society has made fathers believe that it's only money that they will call them for.
1: Exactly.
2: You know, you should also appreciate your father. Yeah, especially him. Loving father cares about you and your well-being. Please appreciate him. Get him a nice gift. Write him a letter. He will definitely appreciate it. Like I told you, it was a social experiment, really. There was so much emotion. Like, one was so emotional. The other was, he just didn't know how to act at that particular moment. It's like, wow, okay, it's actually something we need to talk about. So, fathers, amazing fathers out there, we are giving you a special shout-out. We see you. We love you. We appreciate you. And... That's why we're doing this today, okay? You are not alone. You can, you know, reach out, connect people, appreciate fathers, okay? That's basically the entire point of this conversation. And you, if you're listening, you might hear one of your kids call and say something, a heartfelt message to you. We will give them the opportunity to do that. So we're going to be talking about the different types of fathers, the sacrifices they make and the lessons they teach us. And of course, we'll be hearing from you, like I said. All right, let's talk about the different styles and personalities of fathers. Aunt Arietta, do me the honors of introducing us.
1: Okay, we all know that all fathers are not the same. Like Naira's father is different from my father. Fathers come in different styles and personalities. In fact, I can count how many times my dad spanked me in the like 15 years that I got to be with him, and that should be like three times. And I remember what I did on those 3 times, but for my mom, my goodness, it's uncountable. So yeah, we have different kinds of fathers. First, we have the strict father. My dad was definitely not the strict father. I didn't have a strict. I had a strict mother.
2: The other ones are usually... Yes, the father who knows exactly when homework should be done,
1: yes,
2: when the TV should be turned off, and when nighttime begins.
1: Got your mind that once you just hear the gate open and you hear pip pip, everybody control reset. People that are supposed to be in the kitchen, we run to the kitchen. Those that are supposed to be washing the dining table, that's when they start washing it because the soldier is back home. Yeah.
2: But it's not always good though. Strict fathers, eh? Do you like it when you come home?
1: Today we are trying to
2: relate with them, but we are still going to like let them know if you are feeling unappreciated. Maybe it's because when you come, they are running away.
1: There's something that you're not doing well.
2: Yes, they are running away. Why are they running away? So how do you expect them to come and give you Father's Day gifts when they are afraid that you beat them or shout at them? Eh? So let's just take it easy. Let's know when to balance it out. Okay. So strict fathers, we do appreciate the structure you bring into the home. Obviously,
1: yeah, they bring structure.
2: We appreciate the structure.
1: Yeah, they just need to know where to strike a balance.
2: Yes, exactly. You may not always agree with him, but he's usually trying to help you to become a responsible person. And then we have the funny father. He reminds me, I don't know if you guys have watched Modern Family. There's this man, he's so silly. The wife is the only serious person in that family. Like, he plays with his children all the time. But
1: wow.
2: Like I said, well, you know, there's always going to be a balance and all that. But the one who makes everybody laugh, even during stress, like, let's go to the park, let's go this, let's go that. Even if, yeah, there's this one on TikTok I saw. He was driving his child's car. Like, he changed his child's battery, a pink car, and was driving it all around the garden. So, yes, that's the fun and funny father who always makes the moments. We see you. We appreciate you, okay? The strict father, the funny father, we all appreciate what you bring to the dynamic of the family.
1: Hmm.
2: Yes.
1: I think my dad was

0: just play. And he entertains all my shenanigans, everything. Oh my, I miss my daddy.
1: Yes.
0: I miss my daddy.
1: We also want to give a special condolences and celebration to those who have lost their fathers. And oh, I'm so sorry. Oh my God.
0: I'm really gonna cry now.
1: Sorry. It's, I know, for those that are listening, oh, my dad is no longer with us and everything. We celebrate
0: your pain,
1: you. We celebrate you.
0: I feel your pain, yeah.
1: We celebrate you. And for those who stepped up, be it the stepfather or the uncles, we also wish you a happy Father's Day.
0: Yeah, we do.
1: We do. We absolutely
0: all the father
1: do.
0: Figures.
1: All the father figures we wish you
0: a happy Father's Day.
1: Thank
0: Even
1: you.
0: The elder brothers that had to step up to be fathers. Happy Father's Day.
1: Happy Father's Day to you all.
0: Happy Father's Day.
1: We see your effort.
0: Yes.
1: Now we go into the silent father. He doesn't say much, but his actions speak loudly. He may not always express himself with words, but he knows he has to show through. He shows love through what he does.
0: Yeah.
1: He I have never you. Seen a dad giving the stench eyes. Usually moms, but like, I'm trying to understand where the silent.
0: No, for this one now, you know, he's not loud with his love. He doesn't come to tell you, I love you, but then he shows it through, oh, daddy, I need to get this. And then he goes the extra mile to make sure that you get that. Yeah, so he's not expressing himself with words, but he's showing you that he loves you through his actions.
1: Okay.
0: Yeah.
1: Now we have the friendly father. The dad who listens, advises, and sometimes feels like your best friend.
0: Yeah, my dad was my best friend. Each time that he had to eat, he knows, even without me asking, he knows that he has to leave meat for me. He knows. And then sometimes if my mom sees that meat, she'll tell me, return the meat to the pot. So we devised another means. So if he's eating gari and soup now, he will hide the meat under the remaining ever. Anyways, yeah, that's how we used to trick my mom. So when she sees the plate, she's like, your daddy did not remain meat today. Yes, he didn't remain meat. I'm just left with the soup, and I'll go and I find my meat here, and heat it, and I'll eat it. I miss my daddy.
1: Okay. Let's give her a moment. Just let us know when we can carry on. Okay. Are you sure? Sure.
0: I'm sure.
1: Okay. Now we're going to the busy father, the one who always has to go somewhere. He's
0: always
1: never
0: outside.
1: Around.
0: He's
1: okay.
0: Outside.
1: I have to go. The one who walks out every day to make sure the family is taken care of. But
0: yeah.
1: Sir, please show up sometimes. Oh, hello. You know. Hello. I'm still here. We understand that jobs and everything can happen, but we always need to find a balance and always ensure that our family knows that we love them, and so they can reciprocate the same love to you.
0: That's true.
1: Yeah, so sometimes a father can be strict, funny, friendly, and busy all at once. Yes, all together. I don't believe one person is completely strict. Everybody has their moments. But like, if you are just particularly one, this thing, you can just mix it up a little bit. Life is fun with flavors.
0: Yeah, variety to say is the spice of life.
1: Yes, every father is unique in their own way. So we're gonna take some like two calls or messages before we run away on another dance break. Okay, dance break.
0: Okay,
1: so we want to hear
0: dance?
1: From you. Of course we are.
0: Okay.
1: What type of father do you have? Is he strict?
0: Mm-hmm.
1: Funny, quiet, friendly, or all together at once? Or maybe it's a little bit of everything. Call and tell us. Oh, we got a call. Hello, good morning.
2: Hello, good morning.
1: Good morning.
0: Hi.
1: What's your name?
2: My name is Grace.
1: Hello, Grace. Thank you
0: again.
1: For calling. Calling back
2: yes.
1: again. Okay, Grace. So, what kind of father do you have? Would you say you have? What's his personality like?
2: His personality is actually the silent father.
1: Silent in what way? Can you tell us?
2: Yes,
0: he's silent. So your dad doesn't really talk much.
2: Yes, but he shows his anger by eyes.
1: I would really love to see that. That's like seeing an extinct or a unicorn. I haven't seen fathers give the stench eye. How is it like? Is it different from mommy's eyes? Oh my goodness, we lost Grace. We lost her call.
0: Yeah.
1: Grace, please, I want to hear the story. Please call back if you can. Or send a message. Anyone, please, you have to complete this story. Ah, others give me stench eye. I haven't seen it before.
0: They do.
1: I want to know if, like, the that's
0: dramatic,
1: another question that
0: I want to throw out.
1: Okay, I want to throw it out. Mothers stink eye and fathers stink eye. Which is worse, or which makes you more afraid? Let's just see, because I'm used to moms doing that one, but I don't know about that. That's interesting. Thank you, Grace, for sharing. We'll still take your calls and messages. If you cannot reach us via call, you can send us messages. We will be right with you.
0: Okay, so number to call once again.

0: 0001.
1: You see the reason why I go 0700 and 07000? Because
0: no, 0700001011. You can turn it into a song, actually. Dance to it so you can memorize it faster.
1: Okay.
0: Hello.
2: Hello, good morning.
0: Hello, good morning. What's your name?
2: My name is Liliana.
0: Hi, Liliana. How are you doing?
2: I'm alright.
0: Okay. So, can you tell us the kind of daddy you have? What's his personality like?
2: He likes no questions.
1: Did you say no conscience?
2: No, like, he don't talk too much.
1: Jesus. Your daddy talks too much.
2: Even though he don't like people
1: who say, he's complaining. Hi, is your daddy currently at home?
2: Sometimes.
1: No, like, at the moment, is he at home now?
2: No.
1: Okay, because okay. I wanted to send you to go and give him a hug and tell him, Daddy, I love you, but since he's not at home.
0: Okay, I think the word you're looking for, Daddy just likes things being done well.
1: Exactly.
0: Daddy is a perfectionist. He wants everything to be done right and he's perfect for you. But I'm sure he shows his love in other ways, right? Yeah, I'm sure there are nice stories. Would you like to share that in appreciation of Father's Day?
2: Yes.
0: Okay, so go ahead. We're listening. Is there any nice story or any funny story you'd like to tell of Daddy in, you know, celebration of Father's Day?
2: Sometimes, when
0: like something for travel to perform, take the day. So when you come by, buy yourself food. It will be nice for like good days of 2 days. But after that, it will not be down to three or something that we don't like. Wow. Okay. Auntie Arrieta.
1: I understand your concern, but since you're saying your daddy talks too much, that means your mommy doesn't do a lot of talking.
2: Yeah, sometimes she does some talk, but she plans
1: to talk. Are you not seeing that they are doing a reverse role in the house now? Like, daddy is doing what you expect mommy to be doing, and mommy is doing what daddy would have been doing. But either way, you should be grateful that your daddy actually is conscious about the things that goes on at home, because I promise you, if you had a daddy that didn't care, you wouldn't be saying all of this. You'd be like, I wish my daddy would talk to me, I wish my daddy would notice the things that happens at home. But I think you should be grateful,
0: okay,
1: that you have a dad.
0: Liliana,
1: let me ask you one question.
0: The way he talks and the way he tells you how to do things, are there some positive things that you have finally learned from the way he tells you, do this like this? Are there some positives that you can, oh, daddy, anytime I do something, oh, it's because daddy told me this thing, or if not for daddy, I wouldn't have done this thing well. Are there things like that?
2: Yeah.
0: So, can you share that with us?
2: Okay. Like, sometimes when my mom cooks up for shit, and if I close the box, she cannot be joining me again. And she's so sad that she wants my dad to want me that she wants me to be awkward to my dad.
1: So you see?
0: So how about you tell him that on Father's Day? Thank you, Daddy, for standing up for me, for motivating me,
1: and for helping me know how to handle okra soup.
0: So, okay? All right.
2: Okay,
0: thank you, Liliana. Thank you, Liliana. Hi. Okay. We will be right back. Let's dance. Okay? It's the team.
1: Coming up next is Chicken Love. No.
0: Is that one?
1: Egu.
0: Egu. What's that mean?
1: Dance.
0: Okay.
1: You said you wanted to dance, right?
0: Yeah, of course.
1: So we're dancing.
0: Already dancing.

Hi there. You're tuned in to Kids FM, where the fun never stops. Don't miss out on all the exciting games and awesome shows we've got just for you. Let's have fun!

What a Beautiful Song by Luther Vandross. He so rest in peace. Well, I know the song was sad and it was very emotional, but stay with us. It's not always, it doesn't have to be sad. It doesn't have to be sad. We're strong, guys. We're strong.

0: But she was finally able to see the positives in some of the things that she complained about.
1: Yeah.
0: You know, so there are always going to be good sides and bad sides. So we have to learn how to balance it so we can both enjoy the benefits of being a family, a lovely family. Now, we are going to be talking about the sacrifices of fathers. Most children see school fees paid, food on the table, and clothes in the wardrobe, and they don't always see the hard work and sacrifices they have to make behind it.
1: Yeah.
0: Many fathers wake up before sunrise, some travel long distances to work.
1: Some spend hours in traffic, some work during the weekend, some even work overtime, and some are even working multiple jobs, all because they want to put food on the tables and ensure that their families are well taken care of.
0: Yes.
1: We also have fathers that postpone their own wants so the children can have what they need. In fact, take a moment, go to your daddy's wardrobe if you're at home right now and check. Or you can ask your mommy, when was the last time daddy got something for himself? Sometimes you might discover that it was so many years ago. They just forget about themselves and focus on the family.
0: Hello, good morning. Please call back if you can. The numbers are 0700 010 1017 or
1: 0700, which is practically the same number. In fact, I'm not doing this. 0700 010 1017
0: Or you can call us on 0904-956-5728.
1: That's for WhatsApp and SMS.
0: Hello, good morning. What's happening? Okay, please send us a... Okay, we got a message. Please send us a message if you cannot reach us via call. Okay, hi, it's Grace again. Hello, Grace. My dad is usually a silent kind of person. He usually gives eye contact. It's actually when the visitor is around telling you to go inside. Okay, yeah, well, it's better than yelling, is it not? It's better than yelling. So that's actually a good thing. So Grace, okay, read the body language of daddy next time so he doesn't give you the stink eye. Okay, so as we're saying, sometimes fathers keep buying things for themselves because school fees are due. Some fathers stay awake at night worrying about how to provide. Some even borrow, some take loans. Yeah, I've heard of so many cases where fathers take loans for their children. They borrow money just to ensure that the children have everything they need. And, you know, the kids don't know all these things or the sacrifices that go into it. Okay, so what sacrifice has your father made that you'll never forget? Maybe he worked extra hard for your education. He always pushed you. You were nervous, but he was always there for you. He always supported you. Maybe he supported you during a difficult time. Maybe he gave you something you always wanted, or what's that? He gave you something he wanted so you could have something you needed. He gave up something that he wanted so you could have something you needed. Call us and share your story, or send a message, or send an SMS. Apart from providing for families, fathers teach an important lesson of life as well. Hello? Hello, good morning. Okay, please, if you cannot reach us via call, please call us on, send us an SMS.
1: Yeah, I think we have a message on WhatsApp.
0: Okay, we do. Hello, Blessed again. Just texting with a new number. I love this hour. My dad has different characteristics: benevolence, silence, not too harsh, shouts once in a blue moon. He loves outdoor activities. He also has all the love and care of a father. I love him, and in character, he's my mentor. That's so sweet. You're also very good writer. You write well. So, how about you get him a letter? All the things you've said, just write it to him tomorrow for Father's Day. That would be lovely, and I'm sure he would really appreciate it. Daddy, Blessed, if you're listening, this is what your child thinks of you, and she appreciates you, okay? She loves you and she appreciates you.

0: everyone, appreciate your fathers, appreciate your father figures. Just make sure that you appreciate your fathers. Okay, it's connected now.
1: Hello, good morning. Good morning, can you hear us? What's your name? Okay, hello. Thank you for calling. So, can you tell us some fun things about your daddy? Does he have the characteristics we listed previously? Hello? Okay, so tell us, is your daddy the quiet type, the strict type, the funny type?
2: Okay, he's all.
1: That's nice. Tell us more. We're listening.
2: So he's like strict when it comes to education.
1: Mm-hmm.
2: More like, he goes out kind of like a lot, but he's around, and when he's around, he's like very funny.
1: Wow, that's lovely. So we want to ask you a question. Is there any particular sacrifice that your dad has made that you'll never forget? Something that he has done for you or your siblings that you remember and you hold it so dear to your heart? Like, daddy, thank you. Do you want to share with us? Hello, we're listening. Would you like to share with us, or it's private? Something you want to thank him personally? It's fine. That's really lovely. You're making me emotional.
0: That's actually a sacrifice.
1: I'm about to cry. Thank you so much for sharing. I hope you appreciate him when the day comes, or not just on air. I hope you write him a letter, buy him something nice, even if it's just appreciate him, even if it's words. Yes. Oh, that's lovely. That's lovely. I'm sure he would appreciate a Father's Day letter. So make sure you write him one. Okay. Thank you for sharing.
0: Okay. All right, so now, apart from providing for their families, fathers teach important life lessons. I remember I was having a conversation with a colleague at work, and then he said that he remembers some of the, there were some life-changing moments or destiny-defining moments in his life. And then those conversations that he had with his dad were what shaped that moment. And fathers actually

just perseverance, because there's no way that you see them working so hard that you won't be motivated to do so when you actually get the opportunity to. All right, so we have a message here from Hope, and it says, "Hi, good morning. My father is a quiet, friendly, funny sometimes. He can be strict, also busy sometimes. He does not allow my older siblings to fight with me. He's also caring. But when he is angry, he will just look at you with one scary eye. And he doesn't like to buy things for himself. He always encouraged me and my siblings to study hard and focus on our studies. I love him and his personality a lot." Oh, nice. This one says, "Hi, my dad is one in all for me. He's the kind of person that doesn't like flogging. He's a funny type. He gives correction with his eyes, and if you don't notice, he yells, but not much. Tomorrow is Father's Day.

0: Okay, what about a situation? In a situation, like I said, like if the person is a teacher, this one you can't, if students cannot tell if I don't like the way you are bossing me now. Can't work that way.
1: Well, if the person is your teacher, at that point, there is little or nothing that you can do about it because you can't get into a quarrel with the teacher. You can't even be found like in a confrontation with the teacher.
0: Well, nothing can be done. Can't they like tell your school or school management or something? If it's getting too much, I don't believe, you know, if it's affecting this child's ability to learn, if it's affecting their mental health, I think it's something that something should be done about it. I don't think we should just say they should just manage it.
1: Yeah, at the point when it begins to affect their mental health, well, you can report to the appropriate channel. You have like direct confrontation
0: with your teacher. Yes, so that you don't escalate everything. Okay, so have you ever I asked that before. If you stop being friends with somebody who was too bossy, I understand somebody that always wants things. I can understand how frustrating it is, and they never see from people's point of view. They don't care about other people's feelings. It's just me. So I can understand why you would not want to be friends with someone like that and fall out with them. So we've already talked about what makes them a good leader. They listen to the opinion of others. And have teachers ever you're a teacher yourself, Aunt Henrietta. Have teachers ever mistaken confidence for bad behavior?
1: Mistaking confidence for bad behavior. I would say that there are some children that can be quite, you know, very forward. Like they don't really think about what they want to do, just go ahead and say it. Some of them feel like it's because they are bold and they are confident, but they don't know when they begin to cross the line. Teachers are quick to spot those kind of children and they kind of like, you know, avoid them or try to shut them up in class, yeah. Make sure that they don't get to say anything because, yeah.
0: So there's this very tricky question. I hope people can answer. Send a message, call. Do you think girls are more likely to be called bossy when they show leadership? It's actually a very, very good question. And I think the answer is yes. I think when a lady is in power or a place where she's leading, people are more likely to call her bossy than a guy. If a guy is most likely to be confident and all that, those things can actually play into it. So it doesn't, some people are being called bossy when they are not bossy. Or do people sometimes use the word bossy simply because somebody is confident and outspoken? The person can actually genuinely just be themselves. Like I said, people are charismatic. This one is too bossy because it's coming from a bad place. You are jealous of this person's ability to draw people or just lead without having that. So what do you think, Auntie Rita? Do you think that girls are more likely to be called bossy? And do you think the word bossy, like people sometimes use it wrongly?

it's time to give a new mission, so keep listening, okay? So that you won't say you did not give a new mission. Well, this mission, I call it a letter to Dad. So it's very simple. I want you to write a heartfelt letter to your dad.

If the alphabets could give advice, F might say farting is natural. Yeah. So let it rip.

Do I like you like a love song? I don't know. I don't know. Maybe, maybe, maybe. Hello, Next Geners. It is Daisy Jacobs now for the Next Generation, another edition of the Next Generation Show. I'm pretty sure that we are excited for today because today is going to be an amazing

River State and in Port Harcourt. What do we have for you today? We're going to be discussing an amazing subject today on the Next Generation Show. Guess what? We are talking about culture. Who am I? Where am I from? Preserving cultural heritage. That's going to be today's discussion. It's going to be an awesome one because we're going to have a lot of conversations concerning our identity, our roots, and, you know, basically cherishing where we're from, cherishing what we're about, cherishing what makes us ourselves, what makes you you. And one of the ways that you can figure that out, you know, figure out your identity is knowing where you are from and understanding cultural heritage. We are going to go back to music in a couple of seconds, but stay tuned, Next Geners, because we have a lot to unpack.

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0: That was Taylor Swift, Cruel Summer. I wish it was summer some days. I wish the rain wasn't falling, because we're in the city of Port Harcourt and the weather conditions, every small thing, rain. But that's not why we're here. Welcome back, Next Genners. This is the Next Gen Radio, and we are here to have some fun. As always, this is going to be an amazing time. Don't forget, our conversation for today is on cultural heritage, preserving cultural heritage. The question, where are you from? And I want to ask you that same question. Where are you from? Have you ever just, you're walking or you meet a new person and then the person is like, oh, what's your name? My name is this. Oh, where are you from? That's usually the next question that you receive. That's usually the next question most Nigerians ask. And that's the reason for our conversation today. We're going to be discussing, and it brings me to this question, what is culture? Because in a way, how to answer that question is sometimes asked, or is most times asked out of genuine curiosity about your cultural heritage. When people ask you that question, or where are you from, they genuinely want to know. They want to know what they want to know about you and your connection to your cultural heritage, your ancestral roots, your family background. That's why they ask, you know, where are you from? So let's dive deep into culture. And it's, you know, culture is, as many, you know, we learn this thing in civic education, for those who are still in secondary, primary schools, civic education, social studies, these social educational courses. And we learn that culture is a shared way of life of a group of people, and it encompasses everything that they learn or pass down across generations. Is if you ask somebody now, any university or grown adult, they'll be like, what's culture? Culture is the way of life. Yeah, it's the way of life of a group of people. It's everything that people learn that is passed down from generations, including beliefs, values, language, traditions, food, art, and even social behaviors. Like, have you ever heard somebody say, oh, this is how Igbo people act? Irrespective of the bias in that statement and the stereotypes, I want to let you know, to a certain extent, those biases or stereotypes are not entirely so. Maybe they're 50-50% true, let's put it that way, because culture includes people's social behaviors, meaning the way people act, and it acts as a framework that shapes how people or individuals perceive and interact with the world. Like I said, beliefs, customs, ideas, language, food, traditions, social behaviors. And something you need to know and understand is culture is learned. I said that it was passed down, yeah? It's not something that you just wake up and this and that. It's something that is learned, meaning that you learn it from your parents, your friends, the people that you stay around. It is not inherited, like, okay, I look like... Have you ever wondered why you, when they ask you where you're from, you assume your father's place or lineage? It's not because of anything but the fact, it's not because his blood runs in your veins, because your blood does not contain a DNA that says you're Igbo. Your blood does not contain a DNA that says, oh, you're Yoruba or you're Ijo or you're Ikwiri. It's not your blood that's telling that. It is learned. It's not inherited, like how you look like your... No, it is learned. It is not inherited through genetics. Genetics cannot tell whether somebody is Yoruba. That's also a key, like, something that we need to search, because people outside the country are trying to find their roots and they're using this means of tracing their identity. And I'm like, is it your blood that will tell you whether you're from this or that? That's a mechanism, and that's another conversation on its own. But here, I'm just basically saying culture is not inherited through genetics. It is acquired through observation, through experience, interaction within the society. Also, it is shared, meaning that it's when you connect with members of that same group of people, it creates a sense of identity and belonging. But another thing we need to know is, guys, culture is not static. It's very, very, very dynamic. It evolves. It adapts due to environmental shifts, historical events, technological advancements. And that's the reason for this conversation. Does this evolvement, or rather, pardon me, this evolution, why does it seem like evolution is making our culture extinct? And on this note, I want to share a story. Today is today is the cultural day for a certain university. That is the River State University. And I stepped out. You can't see me now, but I stepped out and I was wearing a jumpsuit. I didn't participate. And as I stepped out, the first thing a lady told me was like, "Oh, English girl." And I looked at myself and I looked at other people. Other people were dressed in wrappers and whatnot. They were dressed in wrappers and I was dressed in a jumpsuit, and that was the first thing that she said. And I was like, oh my god, I'm not participating in this. And it got me thinking about a lot. And I'm like, does evolution, that's my question, because we're going to go on a short break in a few seconds. So that's a thought that I want you to think about. Why does it seem like evolution makes our culture extinct, or maybe not be in thing? Think about that next, Jenners. We'll be back.
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Let's go! Come on! Next Geners, you know that this is a place of fun and enjoyment. This is the Next Gen Radio. Don't forget to tune in with us every Saturday by 3 p.m. Don't forget, I am Daisy Jacobs, and we are still on the conversation of culture, and I'll tell you a story. But before I continue with my story, I want to tell you that we're going to be having an amazing interaction in a couple of minutes. And my question for you is, what's your favorite part about your culture? What's your favorite part about your culture? What's your favorite thing in your culture? Is it the beliefs that you uphold, the values you uphold, the language, the food, the dressing? What fascinates you about your culture? What's when your parents tell you, is it the folklores? Is it the stories that they tell you about the things that happens in the village or the things that happens back at home? What excites you most about your culture? That's one of the questions, and we're going to be interacting in a short time. I'm going to call the numbers out very soon. But my second question is, can you greet in your language? Yes, can you? Can you say hello? Everybody, like little children will walk up to me and say konnichiwa, and I'm like, you're speaking a foreign man's language to me. Why are you doing that? Can you speak your own language? Many people are learning other languages with the likes of Duolingo, and I'm like, it's nothing wrong. There's no problem. But can you speak your native dialect? So we're going to be having an interaction very, very soon, Next Geners. And those are our questions. Can you greet in your language? And what excites you most about your culture? So back to the story. I was telling you, I stepped out and the lady was like, everybody was dressed in native attires. And she looked at me with my drumsuit and she was like, ah, English girl. And I was like, I don't know if many of us realize that when they call you English, English people are people from England. So it's like somebody, I don't know the dressing of Yorubas, but I dress like a Yoruba and I step out and they're like, oh, Yoruba girl, why? Because I'm dressed like that. But I'm not from there. And when she said English girl, I looked at myself and I was like, I'm actually dressed like an English person. And we've normalized these things, and not that it's wrong, but are we slowly forgetting our roots? Are we slowly forgetting our culture? And that brings me to a very important story again, which was a couple of days ago. I reached out to a friend and I told my friend, I was like, I was talking about culture. I asked him to like transcribe something for me. He's from Ogoni. And I told him to transcribe this thing. And he did. And I told him, how well can you speak your language? And he said, he doesn't prioritize it. He's not taking it as important. And that broke my heart, because sadly, parents who are tuned in, this is something that we need to look into. And I told him that day, I was like, if our parents' generation pass, because we're not taking this seriously, or because our parents didn't take things seriously, there's going to be another culture, another generation. You know, we're next gen, and we need to, that's why this topic is important. I was telling him that we're going to have another generation, and if we don't take this as important, that generation is not going to be able to have tangible things, tangible belief systems, tangible things that they can say, tangible understanding of where they are from, tangible understanding of their roots. And to a certain, I started and I told you guys, culture plays a huge part in our identity. So if we don't get this part right, if we don't get this quota right, then we're going to have a generation that may be the deficient of the adequate knowledge that they need about where they are from. That's why I started with, you know, where are you from? How do you know where you're from? How well have you understood your roots? How well have you understood if you're from Ijaw? How well have you understood
things about you draw people, the things, the beliefs that we uphold, the beliefs, the language. And that's an important thing, the language, the heads up everybody, English is a lingua franca. It's just, we use it so that we can breach communication. Let there be how money is sort of, how do, let me not go far. But it's for better, it's a just because of the language barrier that we had to use the pick a lingua franca. Also, let's not go into colonialism and how the influence and whatnot. But it's a lingua franca. You need your language, your native dialect. It's important. Your food. I'm seeing, what did they call it again? Is it creamy spaghetti? Please, can I have egusi soup? Everybody is cooking. Oh, lasagna. Lasagna is a foreign man's food. Oh, I think either Spanish, Mexico, I'm not sure. But yeah, these important things, the dressing. Picture this, and I'm not telling anybody to do it, but just imagine somebody ties a wrapper and goes to work. Like, she's not dressed immoderately, she's not immodest in her dressing, but she ties a wrapper to work, or ties a wrapper to school, or she decides to wear a very elaborate Ankara, but that's her native dressing. We only wear these things once in a while, marriages, Thanksgiving at church, and we sort of sidelined our tradition to only special occasions. No, there are homes where I've entered that when you, like, you don't speak English at home. Home, you speak the native dialect, that's Igbo, in their home. When you come home, we're speaking our native dialect. Have we lost our identity? Are we slowly losing our roots? That's the question. And it brings me to how we could solve this problem. How can we stop this? How can we ensure that the next generation knows who they are, knows their identity, are aware, they understand their roots? When I ask myself some days, like, when last did I hear a folklore? Like, I go and I'm pretty sure that my granddad is listening and my mom and whatnot. I come and I'm like, Dad, can you tell me about stories? Can you tell me stories? I sit with him and I'm like, tell me stories. I ask a lot of questions. Tell him, tell me stories about our culture. I'm from Oba Igbema Ndoni. That's Onelga in Port Harcourt, River State. No, not in Port Harcourt, but in River State. So I ask them, I'm not saying that I'm fluent in my language, but it's something that I have decided to learn intentionally, something I've decided to embrace. And let me debunk something. Your tradition, your culture is not less than. And I think we need to stop propagating that thing subconsciously. Your culture is not less than. Don't think because you because there is a technological advancement, whether it be a technological advancement, be evolution, be it whatnot, your culture is not less than. Some people treat their language like they don't even want to know where they, when I'm also sharing another story. At my church, we're prepping for a Thanksgiving, and it's basically based off our culture, and they call different cultures, and you would see people looking around to see who's going to come out first, seeing people dragging their legs to come out and identify with their culture. Since when did we get ashamed of who we are, our roots? Since when did we get embarrassed about identifying with our people? The Englishman does not see you as his brother. You're not the kingsman of the Englishman or the American man. These are your people. We are your people.
We are your people, and understand your culture is not less than, your language is not less than, your dressing is not less than, your beliefs are not less than, even the traditional ones, even the ones about the gods and this and that. Don't make that's culture. Those stories, I'm not propagating that you should believe in them. That's your decision to make. But it is something that you need to understand. It's something, okay, there was once this. Oh, these are the beliefs. Oh, this is fascinating. That's why I asked that question. What excites you most about your culture? It's good to know these things, right? Because it shapes your identity in a very large extent. Moving on, preserving cultural heritage, because we're about to get to the phone lines. Preserving cultural heritage involves actively safeguarding tangible artifacts. Thank the museums for that. We thank them so much. Preserving monuments, art, objects. But I said safeguarding tangible artifacts. And then intangible traditions, which are oral histories, culinary practices, your folklore. Some people, do you know your food? Do you know the food of your people? Another question that just, you know, came up is rep your culture. What do you know about your culture? That's actually the first thing. What do you actually know about your culture? What do you actually know about your culture? What's an interesting thing? What's that thing that makes your culture unique? Rep your culture. We're going to be opening the phone lines in a couple of seconds, but talking about the strategies for preservation, keys to preserve your cultural heritage is basically documenting, like I said, oral histories. We thank the museums for that, the museums for that. To record stories, but you, next geners, ask your parents, ask your grandparents, ask your uncles, ask your kinsmen, anybody that you know. Oh, how was it then? How do people, were we fishermen? What do we do? What was our way of life? What was the major occupation amongst us? Get to know these things, and also practice, like I said, community-led conversations. In my school, we have these unions, associations, community-led things where if you're from Igbo, you come and you meet and you discuss these kind of things. Ask people, ask your aunties, your elder cousins, your uncles, your dad. Ask them about culture. You have to be interested in learning about these things. It's something that we intentionally have to do. Like I said, culture is not less than. Your culture is not second to the Englishman. Your culture is not second to the American. Again, reminder, English is a lingua franca. That's why your native tongue is your language. Okay? Your culture is not less than. Your culture is, many people will say, who you are. I said, it contributes majorly to your identity. So you need, you cannot be, okay, let me not contradict myself. But you need to know who you are. And that's one of the ways to do so. We're going to open the phone lines in a couple of seconds. So I'm going to be calling out the numbers. Come on, next geners, open your phone, keypad. We are ready to discuss. Don't forget the questions. What excites you most about your culture? Another thing is, can you greet in your language as you call in? You're going to have to greet in your language. And then rep your culture. What do you know about your culture? Tell us something interesting about your culture. The numbers are 070-0010-1017. I know there are lots of zeros. I'm going to say that again. 0700-010-1017. And for WhatsApp, send us an SMS. 0904-956-5728. 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
Okay, send your messages first and then we continue our conversations. All right, come on. 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We're going to be tuning into some music whilst we wait. Come on, next geners. No.

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I wish that song was one Ikwiri or Igbo song. But we do have a message, and this is from Dr. M. Hello, Kids FM. Nice topic on culture. It's refreshing to hear about our cultural heritage. It's my desire that our cultural identities will not go extinct in the next generation. Let's try to preserve whatever we can. Language, cuisine, dressing, and more. Next Geners, it was an amazing time with you. I hope we learned that cultural preservation is essential. I hope you're going to take this take-home assignment, reach out, ask questions, and know more about your roots. We're going to be closing this discussion in a couple of seconds. I am Daisy Jacobs, and I had an amazing time with you, Next Geners. This was an awesome

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1: I'll swim up to his castle. Then Flounder will splash around to get his attention, and then
2: Here is your home. Ariel, listen to me. The human world, it's a mess. Life.

Though this season of her life had been cold, lonely, and tough, though she slipped back into a darkness she had hoped by now to have overcome, she had learned a beautiful lesson as she kissed her girls goodbye and thanked them for getting her out the house. That maybe...

under the weight of her cloud. But for the first time in a long time, she believed that one day she would again feel the sun. She must be patient. She must have faith in the seeds that are planted beneath the snow. 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

Hi there. You're tuned in to Kids FM, where the fun never stops. Don't miss out on all the exciting games and awesome shows we've got just for you. Let's have fun!

0: The nation's most brilliant young minds gear up for the National Secondary School Debate Tournament. It's the season finale of the I Beg to Differ Secondary Schools Debate Tournament Season 9. 10th of August at 3 p.m. Lagos, Abuja and Port Harcourt will come alive. Champions from Abuja, Port Harcourt and Lagos will go shoulder to shoulder for the crown of the Champion of Champions. 16 secondary schools, 3 daily debates, 4 weeks of intense matchups. Who will be the champion of champions of the I Beg to Differ Season 9? The final lap of the journey begins August 10 at 3 p.m. For sponsorship inquiries, email info@nigeriainfo.fm or ibegtodiffer@nigeriainfo.fm. I Beg to Differ, the tournament of champions.
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0: come alive. Champions from Abuja, Port Harcourt and Lagos will go shoulder to shoulder for the crown of the Champion of Champions. 16 secondary schools, 3 daily debates, 4 weeks of intense matchups. Who will be the champion of champions of the I Beg to Differ Season 9? The final lap of the journey begins August 10 at 3 p.m. For sponsorship inquiries, email info@nigeriainfo.fm or ibegtodifferatnigeriainfo.fm. I Beg to Differ, the tournament of champions.
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